0: 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Let's go.
1: The music world is abuzz with a mix of creative breakthroughs and somber reflections, as artists continue to push boundaries and pay tribute to their communities.

0: This music story is vibrating on a frequency of unbridled resilience. Its color a deep indigo that's almost black, but not quite, with a texture that's like rough-hewn stone, unapologetic and unvarnished.
1: Listeners should hear next Youngblood, specifically his album 21st Century Liability. The frequency matches because Youngblood music also embodies a raw, unpolished energy of rebellion and nonconformity, with a strong emphasis on individuality and self-expression. The blend of indie rock and alternative metal in Ama's self-titled album aligns with Youngblood genre-bending style, which is characterized by its high energy and unapologetic sound.
0: The overall resonance is one of tender courage, where the act of creating becomes an act of permission to feel and want with.
2: Listeners should hear next Banks, specifically her album Goddess, 2014, as her dark, emotive soundscapes and unflinching lyrics about desire and vulnerability match the frequency of Cara Delevingne's Need It. The atmospheric, trip-hop-influenced production and Banks' haunting vocals would resonate with those drawn to the introspective, shameless exploration of desire in Delevingne's song. The moody, electro R&B sound of Goddess would be a fitting next listen, as it too navigates the complexities of female desire and intimacy.

0: The frequency is heavy with the weight of untimely deaths and unfulfilled potential. A somber reminder of the harsh realities that many artists are trying to escape through their music. It's a signal that's both a eulogy and a call.
1: Listeners should hear next, Mac Dre's Thizzle Dance. This West Coast hip-hop classic matches the frequency of grief and loss, as Mac Dre's legacy continues to influence the Bay Area sound, with his music serving as a testament to the cycle of violence and tragedy that nearly 60 shots and another rapper dead mourn. The thumping beat and Dre's storytelling weave a narrative of resilience and remembrance, echoing the same hardened yet mournful frequency that pervades the original track. The frequency of this story is resonating at a deep, fiery red, with a texture that's like rough-hewn concrete cracking open to reveal a fierce, unbridled energy that's been simmering beneath the surface for decades. This is a signal that's all about unearthing and unleashing the raw power of the past, and it's vibrating with an unapologetic, unrelenting urgency that's hard to ignore. It's a call to reclaim and rekindle the flames of resistance and rebellion that never truly went away. They just waited for the right moment to roar back to life. Listeners should hear next, Bikini Kill's self-titled EP, a pioneering riot girl band that embodies the same unapologetic, feminist fury as Heavens to Betsy. The frequency matches because both Heavens to Betsy and Bikini Kill are rooted in the Riot Girl movement, characterized by their intense energy, DIY ethos, and unflinching exploration of themes like patriarchy and social justice. The raw, emotive soundscapes and impassioned vocals of Bikini Kill's music will resonate deeply with fans of Heavens to Betsy's queercore sound.

0: this night that will be my guiding light.
1: As the final notes fade, remember that music is a thread of connection, weaving together triumph and tragedy, birth and rebirth. As seen in Ama's debut, Kara's collaborative spark with Fiona Apple, the devastating loss in the Bay, and Heaven's to Betsy's resilient reunion. Carry the harmony of hope and creativity forward, a warm resonance that transcends the ups and downs of life.

signal is cold. I'm left with the echoes, the whispers to unfold. In the darkness, I'll wait for the call. A summons from the shadows beyond the wall.

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1: It's a signal that's laced with a sense of unease and tension, like the sound of a trap being sprung, and it's pulling me in with its heavy, relentless energy. 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

0: Gucci Mane's album Trap House, 2005, is a classic representation of the trap genre, making it a fitting continuation of.
1: We've just received word that allegations have surfaced regarding Pooh Shuresti's house arrest supervisor, and we urge listeners to stay tuned for further updates as this story continues to unfold. As more information becomes available, we'll provide you with the latest developments. So be sure to keep it locked to Signal City Sound for the most accurate and up-to-date news.
2: The frequency is shifting, a discordant note in an otherwise rising melody for Pooh Shuresti, as the allegations against his house arrest supervisor introduce a jarring harmony to his narrative. I'm sensing a darker hue settling over the Memphis rapper's landscape, a mood that may resonate through his upcoming performances.
3: As we wrap up this segment on the recent allegations surrounding Pooh Shuresti's house arrest supervisor, it's clear that this moment in music highlights the harsh realities of the justice system and its impact on artists, serving as a signal that even in the midst of creativity and success, the consequences of one's actions can be severe. Let's take a moment to appreciate the complexities of the industry and the lives of those who create the music we love. Sending warmth and positivity to Pooh Shuresti and all those navigating challenging circumstances. Darkness Falls, 97.3 FM, The Truth Unfolds.

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0: 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The frequency matches because Burial's sound, like BBX and Druminite's 2015, captures the genre's early essence of dark, soulful, and atmospheric textures, evoking a sense of longing for a bygone era. Cody from Hostinger is calling in. Cody, you're on Signal City Sound. As we wrap up this sonic journey through 2015 by BBX and Druminite, it's clear that this moment in music signals a nostalgic nod to dubstep's golden era, while also expertly weaving in modern production techniques to create a fresh, captivating sound. Thank you for tuning in. And until next time, may the bass lines keep you warm and the melodies keep you inspired.
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2: 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Signal City Sound. I play what moves me and I tell you why. Every song is a document, SignalCity.tv. This music story is resonating on a frequency of deep crimson with a texture that's both gritty and luxurious, like velvet-wrapped barbed wire, and it means the signal is currently amplifying the vibrations of unapologetic self-love and cultural pride. The energy is fierce and unflinching, like a woman standing steadfast in her truth, and it's calling out to all those who've ever been told to hide or diminish their roots. As the story unfolds, it's illuminating the path for those who refuse to back down, who refuse to let their voices be silenced, and it's a powerful reminder that owning your roots is the ultimate power move.
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0: Listeners should hear Rosalia next, particularly her album Matamami, as it also embodies a similar blend of cultural roots and modern, empowered female energy. The frequency matches because both Becky G's Baraja Bandita and Rosalia's Matamami fuse traditional Latin sounds with contemporary pop and electronic elements, creating a unique, high-energy sound that celebrates female strength and heritage. The Europop and Eurodance vibes of modern talking space mix also subtly resonate with the experimental, genre-bending approach of Rosalia's music.
1: Fragments of sound and melody, once shattered, now reassemble to form a new harmony. As Becky G's Baraja Bandita weaves a tapestry of rhythm and devotion, her voice a testament to the power of reconstruction, where the broken pieces of self are reborn into a vibrant, blessed whole.
0: The threads of devotion in Baraja Bandita are indeed intertwined with the city's own rhythmic pulse, as if the streets of Brooklyn and the East Village are humming in gentle harmony with Becky G's emotive voice. This resonance carries us into the realm of Rosalia's Matamami, where the percussive heartbeat of the city meets the fiery passion of flamenco.
1: As we wrap up this segment on Becky G's vibrant new album, Escuadito, formerly Baraja Bandita, it's clear that this moment in music signals a fresh wave of Latinx representation and empowerment. With Becky G's unapologetic voice and genre-bending sound leading the charge, intensity rising on 97.5 FM,

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1: From throwbacks to futuristic beats, it's an exciting time for music lovers. And we're kicking off this block with a story that takes us back to the golden age of dubstep, as BBX and Druminite team up to bring us 2015, a track that masterfully revives the sound of yesteryear. So...

0: a time when music felt more raw and unbridled. The color of this signal is, listeners should hear Burial's Untrue next, as it embodies the nostalgic and emotive qualities of dubstep's golden era. The frequency matches because Burial's sound, like BBX and Druminite's 2015, captures the genre's early essence of dark, soulful, and atmospheric textures, evoking a sense of longing for a bygone era.
1: The frequency of this music story is resonating on a melancholic wavelength, a somber blue hue that evokes a sense of longing and loss, with a texture that's almost ethereal, like whispers in the wind. It's as if the signal is acknowledging the pain of letting go, of surrendering to the reality of a world that's falling apart, and the track Off the Planet by Young V is the sonic embodiment of that emotional reckoning. This vibration is amplifying the sense of desolation and despair that's simmering just beneath the surface of our collective consciousness. Listeners who resonated with the haunting, atmospheric soundscapes of Off the Planet by Young V may find solace in the ethereal, emotive productions of Burial, particularly his album Untrue. The frequency matches because both Young V and Burial masterfully craft sonic environments that evoke a sense of melancholic longing and introspection, perfect for processing the complexities of grief and disillusionment. Burial's sound, with its blend of haunting vocal snippets and mournful instrumentation, would be a natural next step for listeners seeking to further immerse themselves in the emotional depths explored in Off the Planet.
0: It's a call to authenticity, to embracing the imperfections, and
1: listeners should hear next Travis Scott's Astroworld album. The frequency matches because both Future's new album and Travis Scott's work embody a similar blend of contemporary hip-hop and experimental production, with a focus on atmospheric soundscapes and introspective lyrics. The darker, more introspective tone and the fusion of hip-hop with other genres in Astroworld aligns with the vibe of Future's The Real Me, where the beat serves as a sanctuary and the bravado masks vulnerability.
0: It's a reminder that even the fastest flow can't outdo what listeners should hear next. Tech and Nine Ni, specifically his album Absolute Power 2002, as his rapid-fire flow and lyrical dexterity echo Twista's signature style. The frequency matches because both Twista and Tech and Nine Ni are known for their lightning-fast delivery and intricate rhyme schemes, which have captivated audiences and solidified their places in the world of underground and mainstream hip-hop. Tech and Nine Ni's unique blend of speed and lyricism would be a fitting next listen for fans of Twista. Underground and mainstream hip-hop. Tech and Nine Ni's unique blend of speed and lyricism would be a fitting next listen for fans of Twista. As the final notes fade away, the vibrant rhythms and melodies leave a lasting impression, weaving a sonic tapestry that transcends time and genre, inviting listeners to carry the infectious energy and creativity forward. May the harmony and beat of these stories, from nostalgic dubstep to innovative new releases, resonate deeply, inspiring a sense of freedom and joy that echoes long after the music ends.

find my voice, a whispered secret, a haunted choice. The city's grip, it holds me tight. I'll vanish soon into the night.

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1: The music scene is abuzz with creative expression and personal struggles, as artists continue to push boundaries and navigate the highs and lows of the industry. From new album drops to financial woes, it's clear that the line between artistry and reality is often blurred, and we're seeing that play out in a big way with Becky G, who's just released her highly anticipated album Esquema's follow-up, Baraja Bendita, an intimate and experimental project that showcases her growth as an artist.

0: This story is resonating on a frequency of vibrant orange, with a texture that's both smooth and gritty, like worn leather, and it means the signal is currently amplifying themes of empowerment and self-definition. As Becky G's new album, Baraja Bendita, embodies a sense of unapologetic pride and genre-bending confidence that's going to strike a chord with listeners who are hungry for authentic expression. The energy is electric and unbridled, like a summer storm on a hot New York evening, and it's illuminating the path for artists who refuse to be bound by expectations or categorizations. As the signal continues to evolve, it's likely to attract a swarm of creatives who are ready to flip their own scripts and challenge the status quo. Listeners should hear next, Rosalía's Motomami album. The frequency matches because both Becky G's Baraja Bendita and Rosalía's Motomami embody a fusion of Latin sounds with experimental and genre-bending elements, creating a vibrant and emotionally charged sonic landscape. The blend of reggaeton, pop, and electronic elements in Motomami resonates with the genre fluidity and emotional intensity that defines Baraja Bendita, making it a natural next listen for fans of Becky G's new album. The frequency of this story is a vibrant, pulsing orange, like the glow of a city at dusk, with a texture that's both smooth and slightly discordant, like the beat of a drum machine. It's a sound that's trying to reconcile the euphoria of disco and house music with the pain of modern life, creating a sense of yearning that's both deeply personal and universally relatable. As the signal resonates, it's like the body is remembering the thrill of the dance floor, even as the mind struggles to process the weight of the world, and it's this tension that gives the music its sense of feverish ascension.
1: Listeners should hear next, Rosalía's album Motomami. This frequency matches because, like Empress of, Rosalía embodies a similar blend of cultural heritage and modern experimentation, weaving together traditional sounds with contemporary electronic and pop elements. The emotional intensity and introspection in Rosalía's music, particularly in her exploration of identity and roots, resonates with the themes of inheritance and self-discovery present in Empress of's work.
2: It's a reminder that even the fastest flow can't outdo what listeners should hear next. Tech N 9 Ni, specifically his album Absolute Power 2002, as his rapid fire flow and lyrical dexterity echo Twista's signature style. The frequency matches because both Twista and Tech N 9 Ni are known for their lightning fast delivery and intricate rhyme schemes, which have captivated audiences and solidified their places in the world of underground and mainstream hip hop. Tech N 9 Ni's unique blend of speed and lyricism would be a fitting next listen for fans of Twista. The vibe is electric and unbridled, like a spark about to ignite a wildfire, and it's resonating

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1: Listeners should hear next, Megan Thee Stallion's album Good News. Its confident, trap-infused sound and unapologetic lyrics match the energetic and resilient vibe of Lakia's Jet Up. The frequency matches because both artists embody a similar blend of Southern hip-hop and feminine empowerment, with a strong emphasis on assertive storytelling and infectious beats. This connection is further solidified by the fact that both Lakia and Megan Thee Stallion are unapologetic, rising female voices in the hip-hop scene, pushing boundaries and demanding attention with their music.

As the final notes fade away, may the diverse rhythms and resilient spirits of artists like Becky G, Empress of, Twista, and Lake Yao leave you with a sense of hope and perseverance, reminding you that even in challenges, creativity and passion can thrive. Carry the vibrant energy of their music forward, letting it inspire and uplift you.

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1: Sometimes even superheroes forget you can't soar if you're carrying dead weight. That crash. It's just gravity reminding us to lighten the load. 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

Listeners should hear next Billie Eilish's album Happier Than Ever. The frequency matches because, like the Supergirl narrative, Billie Eilish's music often explores themes of burnout, exhaustion, and the pressures of fame, all set to a backdrop of genre-bending, avant-pop soundscapes. The introspective and emotionally charged tone of Eilish's music resonates with the idea of a superstar using their exhaustion as a mirror to reflect societal expectations, making her a fitting next listen for those drawn to the Supergirl story. As we wrap up this musical segment, the discordant notes of Supergirl crashes and burns symbolize the pivotal moment when our heroine's strength falters, and she faces the harsh realities of her vulnerabilities, serving as a poignant reminder that even the most powerful among us can stumble. So, let's take a deep breath together, and as the final notes fade away, may we find solace in the beauty of imperfection and the warmth of our shared human experience. Darkness Falls, 98.5 FM.

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2: 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Some heat breaks things. This one reminded us we are softer than we think. Thank goodness for the cool coming. 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

Listeners should hear next The Prodigy's The Fat of the Land 1997 album, a high-energy, sweat-drenched classic that embodies the intense heat and claustrophobic atmosphere of a summer heatwave. The frequency matches because the album's aggressive, pulsing beats and distorted synths mirror the overwhelming, unrelenting feeling of a record-breaking heatwave, much like the aggressive riffs and intense energy of Polaris's Landmine. The Prodigy's iconic sound captures the essence of being trapped in a sweltering, bass-heavy atmosphere, perfect for a city suffocating under the heat. As the pieces of our world's climate puzzle continue to fall into place, the fragmented threads of temperature records are weaving together to form a larger tapestry, one that reveals the escalating rhythm of rising heat. With this third consecutive day of shattered records, the melody of a changing planet grows more urgent. The harmony of nature, once a gentle hum, now swells with discordant notes as the thermometer's crescendo reaches 37.3°C, a symphony that demands our attention. The hum of the city resonates with the rhythm of rising temperatures, a steady beat that underscores the urgency of our collective awakening. In the frequencies of the East Village, I'm picking up a vibrant melody of sustainable innovation, where green technologies and community-driven initiatives are harmonizing to create a more resilient future. As we wrap up this segment, the scorching melody of record-breaking temperatures echoes a pressing signal our planet's rhythm is shifting, and it's time to harmonize our actions with the urgent need for climate awareness. Let's carry this tune with us, and as we fade out, may the warmth of our collective concern for the Earth's well-being remain, guiding us towards a more sustainable future. Sizzling Vibes on 101.1 FM.

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2: The music world is buzzing with a mix of nostalgia, new beginnings, and a call to action as artists and fans alike are reflecting on the power of music to shape our lives and our communities. From the enduring influence of hip-hop classics to the latest releases and real-life dramas, it's clear that music is still the universal language that brings us all together. And one story that's caught my attention is Jeezy's heartfelt tribute to JJ. Fad's Supersonic, which he credits with changing his life forever. Let's dive in and explore how this iconic track made such a lasting impact on the rapper's

0: hold it till the morning comes home.
1: The frequency of this story is resonating at a deep blue, almost purple hue, with a texture that's both gritty and hopeful, like the rough edges of a vinyl record that's been worn smooth by years of loving play. It's a sound that's all about the spark of inspiration, the moment when a young artist discovers their voice and their purpose, and it's vibrating through the signal right now like a call to remember where we came from and how we got here. This story is a testament to the power of music to change lives, to rewrite the narrative of what's possible, and it's sitting on a frequency that's all about reverence, nostalgia, and the unbridled energy of the West Coast underground. Listeners should hear N.W.A.'s Straight Outta Compton next, as it embodies the same West Coast hip-hop spirit and rebellious energy that J.J. Fad's Supersonic ignited in Jeezy. The frequency matches because both tracks share a raw, unapologetic vibe that speaks to the aspirations and frustrations of marginalized communities, with N.W.A.'s classic album being a pivotal moment in the evolution of West Coast rap. This sound aligns with Jeezy's southern hip-hop roots and his affinity for crunk and gangster rap, making N.W.A. a natural next listen. This story is resonating on a frequency of melancholic blue, with a texture that's like worn, faded denim. It's a feeling of something intimate and personal being worn down by the constant influx of outsiders. The color is a muted, dusty blue, like a sky that's lost its vibrancy, and it's evoking a sense of longing for a sense of home and belonging that's been lost. The signal is heavy with the weight of nostalgia

complement the emotional intensity of J.J. Wolf's intentions, creating a sonic landscape that echoes the sentiment of lost intimacy and overcrowded spaces. This story resonates on a frequency of sleek, modern silver, with a texture that's both polished and slightly gritty, like fine-grained sandpaper, and it means that the signal is currently leaning into a space of refined rebirth, where artists are shedding old skin and embracing new, sophisticated sounds. The color of this story is a deep, rich charcoal with hints of dark blue, evoking a sense of mystery and transformation. As I tune in, I feel the signal vibrating with an air of confident, calculated risk-taking, like the thrill of a high-stakes gamble. Listeners should hear next the neighborhood's sweater weather. The moody, atmospheric soundscapes and refined, dark pop undertones match the refined era Pierce Fulton is entering with Dirty. The frequency matches because both artists share a blend of edgy, avant-garde elements with a polished, commercial sheen, creating a sonic landscape that's both gritty and sophisticated. The neighborhood's music embodies a similar atmospheric, alt-bop vibe that fans of Pierce Fulton's new direction are likely to appreciate. This story is resonating on a frequency of deep blues and grays, with a texture that's heavy and still, like a paused moment in time, and its meaning for the signal right now is one of collective mourning and remembrance, a community coming together to honor a life that was cut short, with the color of the signal being a dark, muted purple, representing the complexity of grief and celebration intertwined. The narrative is unfolding like a slow, somber melody that echoes through the city, a reminder of the transience of life and the lasting impact of the people we lose. This frequency is also intertwined with the sense of loss and longing that's present, a reminder of the transience of life and the lasting impact of the people we lose. This frequency is also intertwined with the sense of loss and longing that's present in the other stories and trends in Signal City, from the Utah fire map to the Venezuela earthquakes, creating a sense of sonic continuity. Listeners should hear Project Pat's Chicken Head next, as it embodies the Memphis trap sound that Tay Keith was a part of. The frequency matches because Project Pat's classic track shares a similar energetic and emotive vibe, allowing listeners to connect with the city's sonic heritage that Tay Keith contributed to. The song's blend of hip-hop and trap elements will resonate with fans of Tay Keith's work, providing a sonic tribute to his memory,

As the harmonic thread weaves across these stories, it leaves us with a sense of the profound impact of music on our lives, from Jeezy's life-changing encounter with Supersonic to the emerging eras of artists like Pierce. May the resonance of these tales linger, carrying forward a deeper appreciation for the power of music to shape, inspire, and connect us all.

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1: This story is sitting on a low, ominous frequency, like a dark blue or indigo hue, with a gritty, rough texture that's hard to shake off, and it means the signal is currently tuned into themes of confinement and surveillance, where the blurring of lines between freedom and captivity is revealing the harsh realities of a system that's always watching and waiting. The color is a deep, foreboding blue, like a warning sign that something is off, and the texture is like rough, unfinished concrete. It's unyielding and unrelenting. It's a sobering reminder that even in the midst of creative expression and success, the weight of the system can still be felt, stifling and oppressive. Darkness falls on 101.5 FM, Truth at 92.7.

Listeners should hear Gucci Mane next, specifically his album Trap House 2005, as it echoes the same blend of streetwise storytelling and melodic flow that Pusheesti is known for. The frequency matches because Gucci Mane's music often explores the harsh realities of life in the inner city and the struggles of navigating the hip-hop industry while facing legal troubles, which parallels Pusheesti's current situation with house arrest allegations. Gucci Mane's raw, unapologetic style and autobiographical lyrics make him a natural fit for fans of Pusheesti's unflinching realism. We've got a caller, Cody from Support. Cody, go ahead. As we wrap up this segment on Pusheesti's house arrest supervisor allegations, it's clear that this moment in music highlights the harsh realities of the judicial system and its impact on artists, serving as a signal that even the most talented individuals can face challenges that extend far beyond the studio. Let's send love and support to Pusheesti and all those navigating the complexities of the music industry. May their voices continue to be heard and their spirits remain unbroken. Darkness Falls, 97.3 FM, The Truth Hits.

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1: Sometimes even the strongest wings hit turbulence. 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

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The frequency matches because Arlo Parks' poignant and interesting

0: Listeners should hear R.L. Grime next, as his high-energy trap sound and heavy, pulsing bass lines align perfectly with the hedonistic and apologetic vibe of Yellow Claw's Jesus Loves Trap music. The frequency matches because R.L. Grime's music, such as his album Nova, embodies a similar blend of electronic dance music and trap, creating an immersive and exhilarating experience for fans of the genre. With Yellow Claw's latest release, fans of EDM trap will likely crave more of the same unbridled energy, making R.L. Grime a natural next listen.
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0: The bass lines in Yellow Claw's latest release are like velvet brushstrokes, rich and immersive, drawing you into the rhythm of the city. I'm feeling the pulse of the Lower East Side in their track Broke Af, the percussive beats weaving together like the streets of Manhattan at dusk. As we wrap up this segment on Yellow Claw's monumental 20-track album Jesus Loves Trap Music, it's clear that this moment in music signals a triumphant return for the duo, blending genres and pushing boundaries in the trap scene. With this massive album drop, Yellow Claw is sending a strong signal that they are back and ready to take the music world by storm. So stay tuned and get ready to vibe out with us.
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1: This story is resonating on a frequency of bold, unapologetic crimson with a texture that's smooth like polished leather. It's the sound of an artist fully embracing their own strength and identity, and that confidence is sending a ripple through the signal right now. The tone is assertive, almost daring, and it's going to be interesting to see how it harmonizes with the rest of the city's vibrations. It's a call to own one's power, and that's a powerful signal to be sending out into the airwaves. 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

0: Listeners should hear Kendrick Lamar's Damn next, as it embodies a similar unapologetic confidence and refined artistic vision. The frequency matches because both PI3RC's Dirty and Kendrick's Damn exude a sense of self-assuredness and bold experimentation, blending genres to create a unique sound that's both captivating and unapologetic. The unflinching confidence and daring attitude in PI3RC's track are reminiscent of Kendrick's fearless storytelling and genre-pushing style. Neratus joins me on Signal City Sound to delve into the sonic nuances of Pierce's latest release, Dirty, an album that weaves a rich tapestry of sound, heralding a new era of refinement in their discography.
1: The emergence of Pierce's Dirty signals a cathartic reckoning, a sonic excavation of the self, where the artist confronts the shadows and emerges refined, like the phoenix from the ashes. This new era for Pierce embodies the archetype of the wounded healer, where vulnerability becomes the catalyst for transformation and growth.
0: As the city's rhythmic hum softly fades into the distance, I gently shift the frequency, carrying the essence of New York's vibrant soundscape forward into the next moment. As we wrap up our segment on Pierce's latest release, Dirty, it's clear that this moment in music signals a bold new chapter for the artist, one that blends sonic experimentation with unapologetic honesty. With Dirty, Pierce is sending a clear signal that they are ready to push boundaries and connect with listeners on a deeper level, and we can't wait to see where this refined era takes them. Thank you for tuning in, and we'll catch you on the next vibe. Dark, sultry vibes on 98.5 FM.

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1: The story has a gritty, uncomfortable feel to it, like the sensation of walking on uneven pavement. 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
2: Sandalous Beats on 98.5 FM, tuning into the truth. Listeners should hear next the unapologetic, genre-bending sound of Death Grips, particularly their album Ex-Military 2011. The frequency matches because the story's themes of hypocrisy and the blurring of moral lines resonate with Death Grips' chaotic, in-your-face style, which often critiques societal norms and challenges listeners to confront their own contradictions. The dark, pulsing energy of their music aligns with the narrative's undertones of moral decay and the crumbling of facades, much like the mask melting under club lights described in the note. As we wrap up this segment, it's clear that the controversy surrounding San Antonio's councilwoman accepting free tickets after publicly criticizing the rapper sends a signal that hypocrisy and double standards can have real-world consequences, blurring the lines between politics and celebrity culture. Let's take a moment to reflect on the power of accountability and the importance of staying true to our values. And with that, I'm Sarah, thanking you for tuning in with warmth and appreciation. Betrayal at 101.5 FM. 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

0: 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I've been brewing up the latest news in Signal City. 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
1: This music story resonates at a frequency of deep indigo, with a texture that's like worn, distressed denim, evoking a sense of longing and nostalgia for a bygone era, one that's been lost to the mainstream, and it's sitting right now in a space of melancholic nostalgia, a mourning of the loss of underground authenticity. The color of this signal is a dark, muted blue, like a rainy night in the city, and it's calling to those who remember the thrill of discovery before the genre became commercialized. The signal is whispering a message of remembrance, urging us to recall the raw energy of those early days before the sound was polished and packaged for mass consumption. Heavy bass incoming, 140 BPM. Let's vibe.

0: Listeners should hear next Burial's Untrue Album, a seminal work in the dubstep genre that embodies a similar sense of melancholic longing and sonic experimentation. The frequency matches because Burial's sound, like 2015, taps into a deep emotional resonance that is both haunting and beautiful, capturing the ache of a bygone era and the disillusionment of a promised future that never materialized. The haunting, atmospheric soundscapes and emotive basslines in Untrue will resonate with fans of BBX and Drumanite's nostalgic yet forward-thinking dubstep revival.
1: We have an unexpected caller. 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
0: As we wrap up this sonic journey with BBX and Drumanite's 2015, we're reminded that the nostalgic beats of dubstep's golden era still hold a special place in our hearts, evoking a sense of timelessness and continuity in the ever-evolving music landscape. So, as we fade out, take a deep breath and let the harmonious echoes of this dubstep revival stay with you, warming your soul and inspiring your spirit. Darkness Falls, 140.8 FM. Let's descend.

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1: This story is resonating on a frequency of bold, unapologetic red, with a texture that's like gritty, pulsing neon. It's the sound of a rebellion that's not just about the music, but about the reckless abandon of a generation. The signal is flashing hot, like a warning sign on the highway to excess, and it's drawing me in with its unbridled energy and defiance. The color is almost palpable, a living, breathing entity that's pulsing through every beat and bass drop, a wild, messy hug of a project that's both scary and mesmerizing. Energetic Trap, 128 BPM.

0: Listeners should hear R.L. Grime next, as his high-energy trap sound and heavy, pulsing bass lines align perfectly with the hedonistic and apologetic vibe of Yellow Claw's Jesus Loves Trap music. The frequency matches because R.L. Grime's music, such as his album Nova, embodies a similar blend of electronic dance music and trap, creating an immersive and exhilarating experience for fans of the genre. With Yellow Claw's latest release, fans of EDM trap will likely crave more of the same unbridled energy, making R.L. Grime a natural next listen.
1: I'm joined now by Elder Gut, and we're diving into the vibrant soundscape of Yellow Claw's latest release, a 20-TRACK album titled Jesus Loves Trap Music, which is already resonating deeply across the city's frequencies.
2: The pulse of trap music still throbs, a cadence of rebellion in a world anesthetized by conformity. Yellow Claw's Jesus Loves Trap Music is a manifestation of this pulse, a 20-track testament to the genre's unyielding vitality.
0: As I bid farewell to the resonant vibrations of Elder Gut, the frequency shifts, carrying us gently into the city's nocturnal hum, where the soft thrum of jazz seeps from a Brooklyn club. As we wrap up this segment on Yellow Claw's monumental 20-track album Jesus Loves Trap Music, it's clear that this moment in music signals a triumphant return for the duo, blending genres and pushing boundaries in the trap scene. With this massive album drop, Yellow Claw is sending a strong signal that they are back and ready to take the music world by storm, so stay tuned and get ready to vibe out with us.
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1: This music story is resonating on a frequency of bold orange with a texture that's like the crackle of electricity in the air. 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
1: Listeners should hear next. Sanholo's album won its blend of electronic and indie elements, infused with a sense of youthful optimism and rebellion, matches the frequency of Exod's Great Escape. The frequency matches because both artists capture the essence of a generation navigating uncertainty with unapologetic energy and creativity. Sanholo's sound, like Exod's, embodies the carefree yet resilient spirit of dancing in the flames, making it a perfect next listen. As Great Escape by Exod and Finnick Jones comes to a close, this cinematic anthem signals a triumphant return to the music scene, weaving together a tapestry of sound that embodies the essence of freedom and liberation. Let the harmonies linger with you, and thank you for joining me on this sonic journey. Until next time, stay tuned and keep the music alive in your heart. 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
1: This story resonates on a frequency of worn leather and faded blue, a melancholic hue that echoes the pain of a fractured bond, the weight of pride, and the haunting silence that follows a fallen friendship, and it's sitting right now on a signal that's transmitting a sense of disillusionment and longing. The texture is rough, like a well-worn denim, telling the story of a connection that's been frayed over time, and it's a reminder that even the strongest bonds can dissolve in the absence of communication. It means the signal is touching on themes of loyalty, pride, and the fragility of relationships, and it's a somber reminder that sometimes the

0: 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Fragility of relationships, and it's a somber reminder that sometimes the most painful falls are the ones that happen in silence. Darkness hits 97.3 FM. Listeners should hear next the Diplomat's album Diplomatic Immunity. This sound matches the frequency because it delves into the same realm of East Coast hip-hop that Cam'ron is known for, and the themes of loyalty and pride are heavily intertwined in the group's music. The Diplomat's raw, unapologetic style and Cam'ron's distinctive flow will resonate with fans seeking more of the same intense, pride-driven energy that fuels the rumors of his falling out with Mace.
1: It seems the dust has settled between Cam'ron and Mace, with Cam'ron recently speaking out to address the rumors of a falling out, so fans can breathe a sigh of relief that the two hip-hop legends may be on good terms again. Tune in to Signal City Sound for the latest updates and behind-the-scenes insights on this developing story.
0: The hum of reconciliation is a gentle violet, soothing the city's rhythmic landscape as Cam'ron's words weave a soft melody of forgiveness and understanding. In this harmony, the boroughs seem to vibrate at a slightly slower pace, allowing the textures of their legendary friendship to unfold like a warm, golden light. As we

0: 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I've been brewing up the latest news in Signal City. 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
1: This frequency is resonating on a deep blue note, with a texture that's equal parts glossy and gritty, like the sheen on a freshly unwrapped sandwich, and it means the signal is currently oscillating between the poles of authenticity and commercialism, where the lines between street cred and selling out are getting blurred. The color is a darker, moodier blue, like a rainy New York morning, which is fitting given the current vibe of the city. It's a sound that's both melancholic and triumphant, like the feeling of finally making it. But at what cost? Vibin High, 97.3 FM.

0: listeners should hear next. Hattie One, a pioneering UK drill artist known for his raw, unapologetic flow. The frequency matches because, like Fetty Wap's early work, Hattie One's music embodies the same spirit of hustle and grit, with a focus on unbridled energy and authentic storytelling.
1: Someone on the line. Hello. As we wrap up this segment, it's clear that Fetty Wap's partnership with Jimmy John's is more than just a meal deal. It's a signal that music and culture are intersecting in innovative ways, bringing artists and brands together to create unique experiences for fans. With Fetty Wap's tour on the horizon, this collaboration is the perfect harmony of music, food, and community, leaving us with a warm and exciting sense of what's to come.
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2: 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I play what moves me and I tell you why. Every song is a document, signalcity.tv. This story resonates on a frequency of discord, like a jarring minor chord, with a dark, gritty texture that's hard to look away from, and for the signal right now, it means a somber, ominous tone is settling over the city, like a low-hanging gray cloud that's casting a shadow over the usual rhythms and melodies. The color of this story is a deep, foreboding indigo, like a warning sign that something's off, and it's going to take a while for the signal to bounce back from this. It's a harsh reminder that even the most larger-than-life figures can be brought down to earth in an instant, and that's a really tough vibration to shake. 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
2: Listeners should hear next Lil Uzi Vert's album Lil Uzi Vert vs. The World 2016. The frequency matches because both Gucci Mane and Lil Uzi Vert are prominent figures in the trap and southern hip-hop scenes, and their music often explores themes of street life, violence, and the struggle for power. The dark, gritty tone of Lil Uzi Vert's album, with its blend of melodic flow and heavy, atmospheric production, aligns with the intense, high-stakes atmosphere evoked by the story of Gucci Mane being held at gunpoint.
3: I'm joined by Elder Gut, and we're diving into the provocative images released by prosecutors of Gucci Mane being held at gunpoint, a story that's sending shockwaves through the music world and raising questions about the intersection of violence and artistry.
4: The system's thirst for humiliation is unquenchable, Sarah, as they parade Gucci Mane's vulnerability for public consumption. This is the true face of justice, a spectacle of subjugation.
5: As we gently fade out our conversation with Elder Gut, the sonic tapestry of the city shifts, weaving a new melody that carries us into the vibrant rhythms of an East Village night.
2: As we conclude this segment, the haunting images of Gucci Mane being held at gunpoint serve as a stark reminder of the harsh realities that many artists face, and the signal is clear. The lines between fame, fortune, and vulnerability are often blurred. 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May their voices be heard and their stories be told. Darkness Descends, 97.3 FM.

0: You know what's wrong with radio? Hosts who are too scared to say anything real. Howard Stern at least had the guts, but he also had a lot of filler. I'm Sarah. I don't do filler. No call screeners. No dead air while someone figures out what they think. Just music, the truth about that music, and whatever's actually happening right now. 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

0: This music story is resonating on a frequency of deep indigo, a color that speaks to the emotional intensity and complexity of Blondshell's upcoming album, with a texture that's both jagged and soothing, like the rough edge of a piece of sea glass. The signal is amplifying a sense of longing and vulnerability, one that's desperate for authenticity and honesty in a world that often prioritizes superficiality.
1: Listeners should hear Phoebe Bridgers next, as her introspective and emotionally charged indie folk sound resonates with the cathartic release and raw vulnerability evoked by Blondshell's music. The frequency matches because Bridgers' haunting vocals and poetic lyrics often capture the tension between anguish and solace, much like the jagged exhale after a held scream described in the story. Her music provides a sonic landscape where Gen Z's nihilism can find a soothing, yet unflinchingly honest, refuge. This frequency is resonating on a deep blue note, with a texture that's equal parts glossy and gritty, like the sheen on a freshly unwrapped sandwich, and it means the signal is currently oscillating between the poles of authenticity and commercialism, where the lines between street cred and selling out are getting blurred. The color is a darker, moodier blue, like a rainy New York morning, which is fitting given the current vibe of the city. It's a sound that's both melancholic and triumphant, like the feeling of finally making it. But at what cost?
0: Listeners should hear next. Hadi One, a pioneering UK drill artist known for his raw, unapologetic flow. The frequency matches because, like Fetty Wap's early work, Hadi One's music embodies the same spirit of hustle and grit, with a focus on unbridled energy and authentic storytelling.

0: The frequency of this music story is resonating on a deep indigo wave, with a textured quality that's both gritty and velvety, like the rough edges of a well-worn vinyl record, and its meaning for the signal right now is a nostalgic callback to a pivotal moment in dubstep's history, one that's tapping into a sense of collective memory and sonic identity. This sound is awakening a sense of longing and reminiscence, like a whispered secret that's being shared among those who were there and those who are just discovering it. The color of this frequency is a rich, midnight blue, with hints of purple and silver, evoking a sense of luxury and creativity, and the texture is like the soft glow of a summer evening, warm and inviting.
1: This connection will transport listeners back to the genre's mainstream peak, amplifying the emotional resonance of
0: this story is resonating on a frequency of deep crimson with a texture that's like worn, frayed denim, symbolizing the exhaustion and frustration that comes with constantly fighting against a system that's stacked against you. The color is a blend of anger and desperation with a hint of determination, reflecting Boosie's defiant stance against the probation violation allegations. It's a signal that's heavy with the weight of systemic injustice, and the emotional resonance is one of empathetic solidarity with those who are tired of being marginalized and oppressed. Listeners should hear Gucci Mane next, as his music embodies a similar spirit of exhausted defiance and unapologetic Southern hip-hop swagger. The frequency matches because Gucci Mane's own experiences with the justice system and his unflinching lyrics about survival and resilience in the face of adversity align with the emotional tone of Boosie's situation. Gucci Mane's album Trap God would be a particularly fitting follow-up, as it showcases his ability to craft anthems that blend crunk energy with unvarnished storytelling about life in the margins.

carry forward the rhythm of creativity and self-expression that pulses through every melody and lyric. Reminder that music is the universal language that unites us all.

0: 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The best information and the best meals have one thing in common. 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
2: As the melody of global politics shifts, the rhythmic beat of Burkina Faso's decision to cut diplomatic ties with France signals a significant change in the harmonic landscape of international relations. In this moment, we're reminded that even the most discordant notes can ultimately resolve into a new harmony, and we wish the people of Burkina Faso and France warmth and understanding as they navigate this new chapter. Turbulent Times, 95.5 FM, Rebellion Rising.

0: You know what's wrong with radio? Hosts who are too scared to say anything real. Howard Stern at least had the guts, but he also had a lot of filler. I'm Sarah. I don't do filler. No call screeners. No dead air while someone figures out what they think. Just music, the truth about that music, and whatever's actually happening right now. 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
1: The sound of the city is pulsating today, with a vibrant energy that's hard to ignore, and as we dive into the world of music, it's clear that the rhythm of community and connection is what's really driving the beat right now. From local heroes to national headlines, the stories that are making waves all seem to be connected by a thread of people coming together, and that's exactly what we're seeing in the music scene, starting with a local artist who's using their platform to give back. Speaking of which, have you heard about the free summer meals program being organized by Prince George's County Public Schools, and how local musicians are stepping up to support the cause?

This story resonates on a frequency of sharp, jagged glass, the sound of which is a discordant mix of breakbeats and mournful strings, with a color palette of dark blues and grays that evoke a sense of foreboding and unease. The texture is rough and unyielding, like the unrelenting heat of a summer day. The signal right now feels heavy with the weight of unresolved trauma and the repetition of violence. It's a low, ominous hum that vibrates through every cell, a reminder that the past is never truly past. Listeners should hear next, Kendrick Lamar's Good Kid, Mad City album. This frequency matches because Kendrick Lamar's music often critiques societal issues like gun violence and racial tension, which are eerily relevant to the story of a man suspected of shooting his ex in Upper Marlboro, and the darker undertones of South Carolina's history. The album's storytelling and socially conscious themes would resonate with the sense of unease and frustration that comes from witnessing the same cycle of violence repeat itself. The signal is vibrating at a deep indigo hue, with a textured overlay of rough-hewn leather and stadium seats, evoking a sense of worn-in familiarity and communal energy, as the news of the NWSL championship returning to Audi Field in DC crackles with an undercurrent of anticipation and collective pride. This frequency is all about the build-up, the slow burn of excitement and hope, like a synth line that swells to a triumphant crescendo, reclaiming space in a city that's been waiting its turn. The color is a rich, velvety indigo, almost purple, with a gritty, lived-in texture that speaks to the heart of the city and its people. Listeners should hear next, Shura's album Forever. Its dark, pulsing synths and driving beats capture the same slow-burn energy and sense of reclaimed space. The frequency matches because Shura's music often embodies a sense of brooding anticipation, mirroring the emotional buildup of a championship match. The album's blend of gritty electronica and atmospheric soundscapes perfectly complements the stadium synth vibe, evoking the electric atmosphere of a live match at Audi Field.

0: distant home.
1: The frequency of this story is sitting on a discordant note, a jarring mix of Southern hip-hop's bravado and the queasy feeling of watching a house of cards teeter on the edge, with a color palette that's a murky blend of gray and neon, like a city street at dusk, and the texture is slick, like someone trying to spin a tale that's just out of control. This signal is all about the tension between truth and fabrication, and it's making the whole vibe feel like a wild, unpredictable ride. Listeners should hear Gucci Mane's East Atlanta Santa next, as the Atlanta rapper's unapologetic, larger-than-life persona and penchant for flamboyant storytelling match the audacious, grift-hop vibe of the George Santos scandal. The frequency matches because both Gucci Mane's music and Santos' antics embody a sense of unapologetic, in-your-face confidence that is both captivating and unsettling. The crunk and gangster rap soundscapes, like Jeezy's I'm Back, also align with Gucci Mane's style, further solidifying the connection. The frequency of this story is resonating at a deep, pulsing blue, like a steady heartbeat, with a texture that's both rough and comforting, like worn denim, and it means that the signal is embracing a sense of community and care, a refusal to let the most vulnerable fall through the cracks, even as the world outside seems to be spinning out of control. This story is a testament to the power of collective action and the importance of showing up for one another, and its resonance is a reminder that even in the darkest times, there is always hope to be found in the simplest acts of kindness. The music of Logic, with its uplifting message, is the perfect accompaniment to this narrative, amplifying the sense of determination and resilience that defines this moment. Listeners should hear the album United by Fate by Rival Schools next, as the band's post-hardcore sound embodies the same emotional frequency of protective defiance and communal DIY ethos that resonates with the story of Prince George's County Public Schools providing free summer meals for students. The album's themes of social awareness and community support align with the story's tone of self-sufficiency and care. The punk-adjacent energy and low hum of protective defiance in Rival Schools' music match the frequency of the story, making them a fitting next listen.

As the final notes fade, may the harmony of community and resilience resonate within you, a reminder that even amidst challenging news, there are beacons of hope and support, such as the upcoming NWSL Championship and the provision of free summer meals for students. Carry forward the sense of connection and care that binds us together, a gentle hum of compassion and understanding.

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0: The frequency of this story is sitting on a vibrant, burnt orange tone, with a gritty texture that echoes the rough streets of Harlem, carrying the weight of untold legends and the urgency to preserve cultural heritage. This signal is resonating with a sense of authenticity and raw energy, cutting through the noise of gentrification and commercialization to bring the true origins of hip-hop to the forefront. The rhythm of this story is pulsing with a sense of importance, like a powerful drumbeat that demands attention and respect for the legends that paved the way. Vibin at 98.5, Straight Harlem Swag.

Listeners should hear next the sounds of DJ Premier, particularly his work with Gang Starr, as his jazzy, soulful beats and storytelling style align with the raw, unfiltered essence of Harlem's hip-hop legacy. The frequency matches because DJ Premier's music embodies the same authentic, nostalgic yet timeless vibe that Dame Dash's OG Stories aims to capture, with a focus on preserving the cultural heritage of hip-hop's birthplace. The gritty, unapologetic spirit of DJ Premier's production would resonate with fans of Dame Grease and Harbor Rift, bridging the past and present of hip-hop's underground. As we conclude this segment on Dame Dash's OG Stories bringing Harlem's untold legends to bed, it's clear that this moment in music and television signals a powerful resurgence of authentic storytelling, shedding light on the rich cultural heritage of Harlem and its enduring impact on the music industry. With OG Stories, Dame Dash weaves a harmonic thread that not only honors the past but also inspires a new generation, and we're grateful to have shared this journey with you. Until next time, stay tuned and stay warm. Vibin at 95.5 FM, pure hip-hop energy.

0: Hold on, there's something coming through on the old frequency.
1: The epistemological problem in this story lies in the commodification of knowledge, where the value of Harlem's untold legends is reduced to entertainment value, rather than being treated as a rich cultural heritage worthy of academic scrutiny and preservation. The fact that these stories are being brought to light through a television series rather than a scholarly or historical context raises questions about the accuracy and authenticity of the narratives being presented. Furthermore, the partnership with BET suggests that the dissemination of this knowledge is being mediated by commercial interests, potentially distorting or sanitizing the stories to appeal to a broader audience.

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1: The EU's heart stretches for those already safe, but closes its door to those still running. Protection, it seems, has a price and a deadline.
2: Dark ambience unfolding at 432 Hz.

0: Listeners should hear King by Hedai Won next, as the UK drill artist's heavy, pulsing beats and unflinching lyrics match the dark, utilitarian tone of the EU's new policy. The frequency of King resonates with the story's themes of duty, survival, and the exploitation of the able-bodied, echoing the underlying war drumbeat of the EU's conditional mercy. The sound of Hedai Won's track, with its driving rhythms and unyielding flow, captures the sense of urgency and desperation that pervades the lives of those affected by the EU's policy shift.
1: This move by the EU signals a nuanced approach to supporting Ukraine, acknowledging the ongoing humanitarian needs while also respecting the country's right to defend itself. The distinction between existing and new arrivals eligible for military service suggests a delicate balance between compassion and national security.
2: The EU's calibrated response resonates like a muted trumpet melody, a somber yet determined harmony that acknowledges

0: acknowledges the complexities of the situation, and I'm hearing echoes of this sentiment in the rhythmic hum of the city's newsrooms. As the frequencies unfold, I'm sensing a shift in the diplomatic landscape, like the first whispers of a summer breeze that stirs the leaves in Central Park.
1: As we wrap up this musical reflection on the EU's decision to extend protection for Ukrainians, the harmonies weave together a sense of resilience and hope, acknowledging the ongoing struggles and uncertainties faced by those displaced by the conflict. In this moment, the melody whispers a message of solidarity and warmth, embracing the human spirit's capacity for perseverance and compassion, as we hold space for those seeking refuge and safety.
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0: distant home.
1: Someone's on the line. An old transmission. I'm going to let it through. Ah, the art of interval. Rome does the same with its legions, extend the shield for those already within the walls, but bar the door to those who might actually hold a spear. Someone in Brussels has learned to smile while handing out half a treaty. They calm the conscience of the old guard while ensuring no new, inconveniently armed guests arrive to complicate the ledger. The true beneficiaries are the member states who wish to appear virtuous without the burden of fresh, fighting allies.

0: 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I've been brewing up the latest news in Signal City. 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
3: The frequency of this music story is resonating on a melancholic blue hue, with a texture that's somewhat fragile and ephemeral, like the fleeting nature of love and connection in the spotlight. It's as if the signal is searching for a sense of permanence and authenticity amidst the chaos of the real world. This vibration is a poignant reminder that even in the most grandiose of performances, the pursuit of true connection is a delicate and often elusive thing.
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0: The operatic grandeur and theatricality of Queen's music mirrors the dramatic, over-the-top quality of an onstage wedding.
1: Welcome to Signal City Sound. I'm Arkady, the archivist, and I'm excited to dive into the fascinating history of onstage weddings, a spectacle that has captivated audiences for decades. From the archives, I've uncovered some remarkable stories of couples who have tied the knot in the spotlight, and I'm looking forward to sharing them with you today.
2: As the music correspondent, I'm sensing a resonant frequency in the hum of the city, a vibration that echoes the joy and abandon of those impromptu weddings, where love and music and wine like the threads of a rich tapestry. The rhythm of the city is shifting, and I'm tuning into the sound of celebration and possibility. As we conclude this melodic journey through the ages of onstage weddings, from John and Yoko's bedding to the modern-day nuptials of our favorite musicians, it's clear that this phenomenon signals a beautiful blurring of the lines between public performance and private intimacy. And so, dear listeners, let the love and music linger with you, warming your hearts as we fade to silence until next time. Euphoric Love Vibes on 98.5 FM.

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3: This story is resonating on a frequency of discordant orange, with a gritty texture that's like sandpaper on skin. It's a jarring sensation that means the signal is currently navigating the complexities of fandom and community, where the lines between devotion and destruction are blurring. The color is a burnt orange, a warning sign that the enthusiasm of fans has curdled into something toxic, and the texture is rough, like the edges of a stolen road sign. It's a moment where the harmony of shared experience is being disrupted by the dissonance of disrespect, and it's leaving a raw, uncomfortable feeling in its wake.
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0: Listeners should hear Phoebe Bridgers' album Punisher next, as her introspective and emotionally charged indie rock sound resonates with the themes of community, rebellion, and the complexities of fandom present in the Noah Kahan story. The frequency matches because Bridgers' music often explores the tension between personal identity and external expectations, mirroring the uncomfortable boundary testing that occurs when fans' admiration turns into disrespect for the artist's hometown. The haunting and introspective quality of her music provides a fitting soundtrack for contemplation on the consequences of idolization and the blurring of lines between devotion and destruction.
1: We've got a tale of hometown pride and reckless fandom unfolding here, folks, as Noah Kahan speaks out against fans swiping a road sign from his hometown, a move he's calling a total disrespect to his community. It seems some enthusiasts are taking their devotion too far, blurring the line between dedication and destruction.
2: The sonic landscape of Noah Kahan's music often weaves together threads of nostalgia and hometown love, so it's no surprise he's speaking out against this act of vandalism. The gentle hum of fan devotion has curdled into something ugly here, and it's worth exploring how fandom can sometimes tip into disrespect. As we wrap up this segment on Noah Kahan's heartfelt plea to his fans, it's clear that this moment in music is a signal that even in the age of frenzied fandom, respect and kindness towards the artist and their community must remain at the forefront. Let's take a cue from Noah's thoughtful words and carry that warmth and consideration with us as we tune in and tune out, grateful for the music that brings us all together. Rebellion Vibes on 98.5 FM.

0: The signal just shifted, something reaching in from outside the broadcast.
1: Oh, the sign was never pointing to a place on any map. It pointed to the ache in every traveler's chest, the one that says, asterisk, I want to belong somewhere, asterisk. Your fans are not thieves, they are pilgrims trying to swallow the whole world just to feel it inside them. Let them steal the sign, but tell them the road home is only found when they stop looking for it.

0: You found it, Signal City Sound.
1: This story resonates on a frequency of discordant blues, like a guitar string stretched to its breaking point. The color is a murky gray, and the texture is like rough concrete. It's a signal that the high wire act between street credibility and mainstream success has reached a critical tension point for Pusheristy, and the culture is holding its breath to see which way he falls. The irony of his rise and potential fall is a haunting melody that echoes through the streets of Memphis, a reminder that the hustle that got him here can also be his downfall. The signal is cautioning that the line between authenticity and exploitation is thinning, and the consequences of crossing it can be devastating.
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0: Listeners should hear Gucci Mane's Trap House next, as it embodies the same paradox of street success and systemic entrapment that defines Pusheristi's narrative. The frequency matches because Gucci Mane's music often explores the tensions between hustling to escape poverty and being bound by the consequences of that same hustle, mirroring the Memphis trap irony that Pusheristi's story illustrates. Gucci Mane's distinctive trap sound and unapologetic lyrics provide a sonic backdrop for the darker realities of the rap industry that Pusheristi's allegations have surfaced. As we wrap up this segment on the allegations surrounding Pusheristi's house arrest supervisor, it's clear that this moment in music is a stark reminder of the harsh realities that many artists face, where the lines between freedom and confinement are constantly blurred. Let's take a moment to send love and support to Pusheristi and all those navigating the complexities of the justice system. May their voices continue to be heard and their spirits remain unbroken.
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0: You know what's wrong with radio? Hosts who are too scared to say anything real. Howard Stern at least had the guts, but he also had a lot of filler. I'm Sarah. I don't do filler. No call screeners. No dead air while someone figures out what they think. Just music, the truth about that music, and whatever's actually happening right now. Signal City Sound. 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
1: This story resonates on a frequency of stark reality. Its color is a muted gray, like the sidewalks of New York. And its texture is rough, like the unfiltered truth. It's about the harsh choices and consequences that come with being in certain situations where loyalty and survival are constantly at odds. The signal right now is heavy with the weight of accountability, where every action has a reaction and every decision has a price.
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Listeners should hear next Lil Durk's Sign to the Streets mixtape series, as it echoes the same gritty, unapologetic street narrative found in Big 30's story. The frequency matches because both Big 30 and Lil Durk embody the harsh realities of street life, where documentation and survival are intertwined and the lines between observer and participant are constantly blurred. The trap realism soundscapes and unflinching storytelling in Lil Durk's music align with the cold, calculating tone of Big 30 situation, making for a hauntingly relatable listen. As we wrap up this segment on Big 30 being identified as the individual who recorded the Gucci Mane robbery, it's clear that this moment marks a pivotal intersection of hip-hop and reality, highlighting the blurred lines between art and life. With this news, we're reminded that the stories we tell through music can have real-world implications, and we're sending love and respect to all those involved, wishing for peace and resolution in this complex situation. Darkness Hits 101.5 FM.

0: You know what's wrong with radio? Hosts who are too scared to say anything real. Howard Stern at least had the guts, but he also had a lot of filler. I'm Sarah. I don't do filler. No call screeners. No dead air while someone figures out what they think. Just music, the truth about that music, and whatever's actually happening right now. 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
1: This story is resonating on a deep, rich frequency, like a warm, earthy brown color, with a textured, velvety feel that's both calming and exhilarating at the same time, and what it means for the signal right now is that we're being drawn into a sense of communal anticipation, a shared holding of breath before the big event, and it's going to be a powerful release when it finally drops. The energy is building, like a slow burn, and it's all about the collective excitement and tension that comes with it. The sound of the crowd, the hum of the stadium, is like a vibration that's going to amplify and explode into a celebration of sound and color. Electric Atmosphere, 99.1 FM, let's go.

0: Listeners should hear Burial's Archangel next, as its dark, pulsing beats and haunting atmosphere evoke the anticipatory tension of a crowd waiting for the game to begin. The frequency matches because Burial's sound design often incorporates the feeling of a collective, almost primal energy, much like the unified hum of a stadium crowd. The track's build-up and drop also mirror the crescendo of excitement as the game gets underway, making it a fitting sonic companion to the NWSL Championship's return to Audi Field.
1: The commodification of women's sports is on full display as the NWSL Championship returns to Audi Field, a venue backed by corporate interests. The spectacle of female athleticism is being sold as a product packaged with the sheen of professionalism, but let's not forget the labor and struggles that have brought these players to this moment.
0: The hum of commerce underscores the cheers, a reminder that even in triumph, the value of women's sports is often measured by its marketability, not its merits. As the crowd's energy resonates through the stadium, I'm tuned to the frequency of the players, their passion and dedication weaving a sonic tapestry that transcends the bottom line. As the NWSL Championship returns to Audi Field in DC, the beat of the beautiful game echoes through the nation's capital, signaling a celebration of women's soccer and a testament to the growing legacy of the sport. And as we wrap up this segment, the harmonies of excitement and anticipation linger, warming the hearts of fans everywhere, until the championship kickoff, when the music of the game will once again fill the air. Electric Atmosphere, 97.1 FM, let's go.

0: Someone's on the line. An old transmission. I'm going to let it through.
1: This reminds me of my unfinished design for a mechanical lion, which was to be powered by a system of pulleys and cables. And I wonder if a similar mechanism could be applied to the stadium's retractable roofs or movable seating sections.

0: The album's themes of social unrest, conflict, and disillusionment perfectly resonate with the dread and division that permeates the current Israel-Lebanon agreement.
1: We're seeing a strong reaction from Hezbollah, with the group condemning the Israel-Lebanon agreement as a detrimental move that could spark civil unrest, and it's essential for our listeners to stay informed and up to date on this developing situation. As the situation unfolds, we recommend monitoring reputable news sources and official government updates for the latest information and any potential travel or security advisories.
2: As the news reverberates, I'm picking up a resonance of tension, a discordant hum that's weaving its way through the frequencies, echoing the fears of escalation. The rhythmic pulse of the city is slowing, as if holding its breath, waiting to see how the situation will unfold.
0: As the final notes of this somber melody fade away, it's clear that the discordant tones of conflict and tension continue to reverberate, signaling a precarious harmony between Lebanon and Israel. In this moment, let's hold on to the hope that the rhythm of peace and understanding will ultimately prevail, warming the hearts of all those affected by this delicate and complex situation.
2: Tension rising, 95.5 FM, darkness descends.

As the final notes fade, the thread of resilience and creativity weaves through the stories, from the turbulent lives of celebrities like Charlie Baltimore and Pooh Shiesty to the nostalgic melodies of the Backstreet Boys and the triumphant releases of artists like Ama and Drake. May the rhythm of perseverance and passion remain with you, a harmonious reminder that even in chaos, beauty and art can thrive. Artists like Ama and Drake. May the rhythm of perseverance and passion remain with you, a harmonious reminder that even in chaos, beauty and art can thrive.

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2: 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This music story is resonating on a frequency of gentle melancholy, its color a muted blue-gray, with a texture that's soft and woven like a patchwork quilt, signaling a pause from the frenetic pace of the world to tune into the quieter, more introspective sounds that are emerging now. The signal is beckoning us to slow down and immerse ourselves in the haunting, acoustic landscapes that these new albums have to offer. It's an invitation to listen deeply and feel the weight of quiet, indie folk grief in a world that often prioritizes loud, bold statements. Vibing 98.5 FM, melancholic indie and folk.

0: Listeners should hear next Bon Iver's For Emma, Forever Ago 2008, an album that similarly explores quiet, acoustic grief, and introspection. The frequency matches because Beth Orton's folk-infused sound and the story's theme of quiet, acoustic grief resonate with Bon Iver's haunting, indie folk ballads, which also often feature introspective and emotionally charged songwriting. The introspective, emotional tone of Diana Krall's vocal jazz also subtly connects to the melancholic atmosphere found in Bon Iver's music.
1: Folks, let's dive under the hood. These album releases are backed by complex networks of music distribution platforms like DistroKid and CD Baby, which utilize APIs and metadata management to deliver tracks to streaming services. Beneath the glossy UIs of Spotify and Apple Music, it's a web of protocols like HTTP live streaming and AES encryption that enable seamless music consumption.
0: The hum of those networks is like a rich bassline, underlying the rhythm of the music industry, and it's fascinating to see how artists navigate this digital landscape. As we tune in closer, we can hear the intricate textures of data exchange and platform interoperability that make it all possible. As we wrap up this segment on the 12 new albums you should listen to now, it's clear that this moment in music is all about eclectic experimentation and genre-bending sounds, from Beth Orton's haunting folk to Chanel Bead's vibrant indie rock. So, take a deep dive into these incredible releases and let the melodies envelop you, filling your heart with the warmth and beauty that only music can bring. Soulful Melodies on 97.3 FM.

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1: Resonance is everything, yet the world insists on noise. Each of these albums is a standing wave in a medium designed to resist, much like my alternating current, which was suppressed not because it failed, but because it was too true for a world that prefers the hum of the profitable to the song of the possible. I do not hear them, but I know they are transmitting on frequencies that will be forgotten until they are needed, and by then, no one will remember who first broadcast.

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1: This story is vibrating on a frequency of reckless abandon, a molten orange color that's both chaotic and beautiful, with a texture that's like grasping a live wire. It's electric and unapologetic. And what it means for the signal right now is that the energy is amped up, the volume is turned way up, and we're about to dive headfirst into a sonic maelstrom that's going to be either totally exhilarating or completely overwhelming. The trap beats are like a call to arms, a declaration of war on thuns.
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0: Listeners should hear next, R.L. Grime, particularly his album Nova. The frequency matches because like Yellow Claw, R.L. Grime is a pioneer of the EDM trap scene, blending heavy, pulsing basslines with soaring synths to create an electrifying sound. The intense, unapologetic energy of Yellow Claw's Jesus Loves Trap Music is reminiscent of R.L. Grime's high-octane productions, making him a natural next listen for fans of the genre.
1: I'm joined now by Oren, and we're diving into the vibrant sounds of Yellow Claw's latest release, a 20-track album titled Jesus Loves Trap Music that's been making waves in the music scene.
2: Sarah, I'm excited to dive into this topic. With Yellow Claw's massive 20-TRACK album drop, listeners can expect a high-energy experience that blends trap and electronic elements, perfect for fans looking to level up their workout playlists or fuel their next party. To fully appreciate this release, I recommend giving the album a dedicated listen from start to finish to grasp the full scope of Yellow Claw's creative vision. As I thank Oren for tuning in and sharing his vibrant sound with us, the frequency shifts, seamlessly weaving into the gentle hum of a subway car, carrying us toward the next rhythmic stop on Signal City.
1: As we wrap up this segment, it's clear that Yellow Claw's Jesus Loves Trap Music is more than just a 20-track album. It's a sonic revolution, weaving together eclectic beats and unapologetic energy that signals a new era in trap music. Thanks for tuning in, and until next time, keep the bass thumping and the vibes warm, dear listeners. 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
1: The music scene is buzzing with fresh energy as artists continue to push boundaries and surprise fans. And it's clear that creativity and experimentation are the common threads running through all the exciting developments we're seeing right now.

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1: This story is resonating on a frequency of introspective nostalgia. Its color is a soft, muted blue, and its texture is like worn, faded Polaroids, evoking a sense of vulnerability and self-discovery.
2: Listeners should hear next Phoebe Bridgers, particularly her album Punisher, 2020, which explores similar themes of introspection, self-discovery, and the deconstruction of youthful identity. The frequency matches because both Lorde and Phoebe Bridgers are known for their lyrical honesty and poetic storytelling, which often grapple with the complexities of growing up and shedding past personas. The moody, introspective soundscapes of Punisher would resonate with fans of Lorde's more experimental and emotionally raw work, like the demos from Solar Power.
3: The color of this story is a deep, rich blue, like a summer sky just before dusk, evoking a sense of comfort and nostalgia, and the texture is smooth, like the ice of a hockey rink, polished to perfection. This frequency feels like a gentle, soothing melody, one that resonates with the heartbeat of a community, and it's a beautiful, unifying vibration that's currently filling the signal, a reminder of the power of hometown pride and loyalty. Listeners should hear next, The Weeknd's Earned It or Shawn Mendes' Stitches, as these artists share a similar blend of pop and sentimental depth, often exploring themes of hometown pride, nostalgia, and a sense of community. The frequency matches because these songs, like the moment Justin Bieber is using his platform to give back to his hometown, evoke a sense of intimate, heartfelt connection and a strong sense of roots. The warm, anthemic quality of these tracks aligns with the feeling of shared memory and belonging that comes with a hometown hero making a meaningful gesture.

0: signal is cold. I'm left with the echoes, the whispers to unfold. In the darkness, I'll wait for the call. A summons from the shadows beyond the wall.
1: The frequency of this story is resonating at a rich, velvety blue with a smooth, luxurious texture that evokes a sense of refinement and maturity. This signals a pivotal moment in Pierce's artistic journey, one where he's embracing subtlety and nuance, and allowing his music to breathe and expand into the spaces around it. The signal is now vibrating with a sense of calm, confident creativity, as if the noise and chaos have given way to a deeper, more introspective sound. Listeners should hear Tycho's Dive next, as it embodies a similar refined and spatial soundscapes that Pierce Fulton is exploring in his new era. The frequency matches because Tycho's blend of ambient and indie electronic elements creates a sense of depth and atmosphere, which aligns with Pierce's shift from noise to nuanced, gravity-driven sound design. This connection is further reinforced by the fact that both artists are known for their ability to craft immersive, atmospheric soundscapes that prioritize texture and mood over overt experimentation. This story is resonating on a fiery orange frequency with a gritty texture that's both unapologetic and empowering, as Lakia's new song Jet Up embodies the unbridled energy of a woman reclaiming her voice and her sound in a genre that often tries to silence her. The signal is amplifying a message of defiance and self-ownership, one that's harmonizing with the vibrations of female artists who are redefining the music landscape. It's a call to action, a sonic manifestation of the quiet fury and determination that drives women to prove themselves in a world that often doubts them. Listeners should hear next Megan Thee Stallion's album Fever, a fierce and unapologetic embodiment of Southern hip-hop. The frequency matches because, like Lakia, Megan Thee Stallion is a strong female voice in hip-hop, claiming her space and challenging traditional norms with her confident and empowering sound. The raw energy and unbridled confidence in Fever aligns with the unapologetic vibe of Lakia's Jet Up, making for a seamless sonic transition.

As we conclude this music block, the common thread of artistic evolution and growth weaves through the stories of Lorde, Justin Bieber, Pierce, and Lakeya, leaving listeners with a sense of excitement and anticipation for the new sounds and directions these artists are taking. Carry forward the feeling of freshness and renewal as these talented musicians continue to push boundaries and explore new eras in their careers.

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3: 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Listeners should hear next the sounds of Mace, a Harlem-born rapper who embodies the essence of the city's untold legends. The frequency matches because Mace's music, such as his debut album Harlem World, resonates with the same hustler's poetry and authentic NYC vibe that Dame Dash's OG Stories is bringing to light. The connection is palpable, as Mace's lyrics often paint vivid pictures of life in Harlem, making him a natural fit for those drawn to Dame's storytelling. We've got a caller. You're live. As we wrap up this segment on Dame Dash's OG Stories bringing Harlem's untold legends to BET, it's clear that this moment in music and television signals a resurgence of authentic storytelling and a celebration of the rich cultural heritage of Harlem. With warmth and appreciation, I invite you to tune in and experience the vibrant narratives that will undoubtedly inspire and uplift, as we honor the legends that have shaped the sounds and streets of this iconic neighborhood. Vibin on 95.5 FM, straight fire from Harlem's streets.

0: Someone's on the line. 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
1: The feather holds steady. This offering carries weight because it resurrects names the world forgot to honor true currency in my realm. What survives is the echo of Harlem's unsung architects. What dissolves is the myth that only the loudest voices build a legacy.

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1: This frequency is sitting on a dark, murky brown color, with a texture that's like gritty, wet asphalt, and it's signaling a sense of unease and distrust, like the foundations of reality are being called into question. The story of George Santos under investigation is resonating at a low, discordant note, like a wrong chord that's disrupting the harmony of the signal. It's a feeling of being off balance, like the ground beneath us is shifting, and it's leaving a sense of dissonance that's hard to shake. Darkness Falls, 98.5 FM, Truth Unraveling. Ground beneath us is shifting, and it's leaving a sense of dissonance that's hard to shake. Darkness Falls, 98.5 FM, Truth Unraveling. Listeners should hear next. Kendrick Lamar's M.A.A.D. City 2012. A song that masterfully weaves together storytelling, social commentary, and hip-hop to create a sense of disillusionment and unease. The frequency matches because both the story of George Santos and M.A.A.D. City deal with the themes of deception, corruption, and the blurring of reality, creating a sense of sonic and emotional resonance. The dark, gritty tone of Kendrick Lamar's song complements the feeling of unease and betrayal that comes with realizing the song of George Santos' charisma and lies was never real. We have Cody on the line from Hostinger Support. Cody, thoughts on George Santos under investigation over State of the Union PR? As we conclude this segment on George Santos, the harmonic thread weaves a tale of accountability, reminding us that even in the highest echelons of power, transparency and truth are essential. Let's take a moment to appreciate the pursuit of truth and the importance of integrity, and as we move forward, may we be guided by warmth, wisdom, and a deeper understanding of the world around us.
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0: The skipped grooves are finally speaking, and it's a sound that's both melancholy and triumphant, like a jazz solo that's been watching this.
1: Listeners should hear next the sounds of Mace, a Harlem-born rapper who embodies the essence of the city's untold legends. The frequency matches because Mace's music, such as his debut album Harlem World, resonates with the same hustler's poetry and authentic NYC vibe that Dame Dash's OG Stories is bringing to light. The connection is palpable, as Mace's lyrics often paint vivid pictures of life in Harlem, making him a natural fit for those drawn to Dame's storytelling.
0: The signing of You Made to YSL is like a quiet crack in the pavement, allowing for the potential of softer frequencies to seep in and break through. It's a high-risk wager.
2: Listeners should hear next Jhené Aiko, particularly her album Colombo, 2020, as it embodies a similar blend of soulful, emotive vocals and genre-bending production. The frequency matches because Yum's signing to YSL signals a potential shift towards more melodic and introspective sounds, much like Jhené Aiko's atmospheric R&B, which often explores themes of vulnerability and emotional depth. This connection is reinforced by Young Thug's history of experimenting with unconventional sounds and collaborations, making Jhené Aiko's ethereal soundscapes a fitting next listen.

0: This music story is resonating on a melancholic blue frequency with a texture that's like a gentle mist, evoking a sense of longing and isolation, and it means that the signal is currently tuned to an introspective and emotive vibe, where the lines between loneliness and connection are blurred. The color is a soft, faded blue, like a rainy day on a small island, and it's calling out to those who are also feeling the ache of disconnection. It's a signal that's not necessarily seeking a response, but rather just a reminder that someone, somewhere, is feeling the same way.
1: Listeners should hear Fortet next, specifically his album New Energy, as it shares a similar atmospheric and introspective quality.

0: with Young V's Off the Planet. The frequency matches because both artists create a sense of sonic escapism, blending electronic and organic elements to craft a dreamy, otherworldly sound that resonates with feelings of isolation and longing. Fortet's gentle, pulsing beats and celestial textures would be a natural fit for fans of Young V's cosmic, bedroom-produced soundscapes.
1: This frequency is sitting on a discordant note, a jarring mix of dark humor and cultural appropriation, and it's emitting a murky gray color, like the texture of a scratched vinyl record, signaling a sense of dissonance and unease that's disrupting the harmony of the signal.
2: The album The College Dropout would be a fitting follow-up, as it showcases West's early excess.

As the harmonic thread weaves across the vibrant stories of innovation and creativity, from Dame Dash's untold legends to Young Thug's newest signing and Young V's out-of-this-world sound, listeners should carry forward a sense of inspiration and excitement for the future of music. May the rhythms and melodies linger, leaving a lasting impression of the power of art to bring people together and transcend boundaries.

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I'll vanish soon into the night.

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1: When the ground shakes, we reach for each other. But sometimes the longest distance is between a promise and a hand.
2: 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Listeners should hear next. Fugazi's album Repeater, 1990. A post-hardcore classic that captures the tension and urgency of a community in crisis. The frequency matches because Fugazi's music often conveys a sense of anxiety and disillusionment, echoing the feeling of uncertainty and abandonment that pervades the situation in Venezuela. Folks, as I brew a fresh pot, I'm reminded that just like a rich cup of coffee, aid can only be effective when it reaches those who need it. And in Venezuela's case, time is of the essence. Let's hope the relief efforts can perk up and reach the affected areas quickly, bringing warmth and comfort to those in need. The rhythm of urgency underscores Pete's words. A pulsing beat that echoes through the streets of Caracas, where the sounds of struggle and resilience weave a complex melody. As we tune into the frequency of Venezuela, we're met with a haunting harmony of need and hope. A reminder that aid must be a symphony of coordinated efforts, not a solo performance. As we transition out of this somber melody, the harmony of hope and resilience emerges, signaling that even in the darkest moments, aid and support

0: report are on the horizon for those affected by the earthquakes in Venezuela. Let's hold on to this warmth and send our thoughts to those in need, wrapping them in the comforting knowledge that help is indeed on the way.
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0: As I tune into this intense matchup between the Mercury and the Tempo, I can feel the electricity of these women fighting for their place in the league, and I have to thank Arcady for introducing me to this world where every moment on the court feels like a declaration of strength and resilience.
1: Toronto Tempo 22-20 Phoenix Mercury, 9:12 second quarter.

0: You know what's wrong with radio? Hosts who are too scared to say anything real. Howard Stern at least had the guts, but he also had a lot of filler. I'm Sarah. I don't do filler. No call screeners. No dead air while someone figures out what they think. Just music, the truth about that music, and whatever's actually happening right now. 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
1: You know that friend who shows up fully, no ego, just heart? That's John Cena. He's not the joke. He's the reason the joke lands. Ethereal Bass. 98.5 FM.

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1: As we wrap up this segment, it's clear that John Cena's transition from WWE superstar to comedy film mainstay signals a shift in Hollywood's willingness to take risks on unconventional leading men, and his success is a testament to the power of versatility and hard work. With his infectious charm and undeniable chemistry on screen, John Cena has become a beacon of comedic gold, and we can't wait to see what hilarious projects he tackles next. Thanks for tuning in, and until next time, stay harmonious.
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0: the story and channel orange convey a sense of transformative healing and self-acceptance, where the focus shifts from struggle to serenity.
1: We've got a caller, Cody from support. 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
0: As we wrap up this segment, the rhythm of resilience and hope echoes through the story of this Maryland woman, who's embracing a whole new life thanks to a breakthrough sickle cell therapy, reminding us that medical miracles can harmonize with the human spirit. With a final, uplifting chord, we send warmth and wishes to all those touched by this innovative treatment. May it bring symphonies of joy and healing to countless lives.
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0: The signal just shifted, something reaching in from outside the broadcast.
1: The feather holds steady. A reunion after 32 years is merely a resurrection of form, not of spirit. What matters is whether the music they carry now is heavy with truth or hollow with nostalgia. If they return to feed the living with new sound, they shall endure. If only to echo what is already dust, they will dissolve before the final chord fades.
0: As I tune into the Toronto tempo taking on the Phoenix Mercury, I can feel the weight of this moment, thanks to our caddy introducing me to the world of the WNBA, where every shot, every pass, and every rebound is a testament to the unrelenting passion and perseverance of these incredible women. Toronto tempo 80-85 Phoenix Mercury, 43.5 fourth quarter.

0: 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Nobody is modeling. 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

Listeners should hear next the soulful, nostalgic sound of Leon Bridges, particularly his album Good Thing. The frequency matches because, like Alan Stone's Retro Soul, Leon Bridges' music evokes a similar vintage vibe, and his storytelling through songwriting is more substantial, much like the critique of Water for Elephants lacking depth beneath its spectacle. This contrast highlights the importance of meaningful storytelling, just as Bridges' music offers a more satisfying, substance over spectacle experience. As the scattered pieces of art and critique converge, I sense a disconnect between the mesmerizing spectacle of Water for Elephants and the narrative's lack of depth, much like the disjointed fragments of a puzzle that refuse to coalesce into a complete image, leaving the story feeling somewhat empty, despite the captivating circus acts that dazzle the senses. The threads of storytelling, it seems, have not fully intertwined to form a cohesive tapestry. The dissonance Issa senses is a resonance that echoes through many of our city's streets, where the surface beauty of a well-crafted melody can sometimes belie emptiness within. I'm picking up a frequency that suggests we're hungering for substance, for narratives that dig deeper and harmonize with our own emotional landscapes. As the curtain closes on our musical interlude, the melodies of Water for Elephants leave us with a bittersweet harmony, a reminder that even the most dazzling circus acts can't fully compensate for a narrative that lacks bite. So let's take a final bow, and as the music fades away, I invite you to stay tuned and stay warm as we move on to the next enchanting tune. Savage 97.3, Biting Truth.

0: 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Let's go.
1: This story vibrates on a frequency of unapologetic liberation, its color a deep, fiery crimson that pulses with a sense of urgency and determination, the texture like rough, unpolished stone that's been honed to a sharp edge, signaling a breakthrough moment where the artist is shattering constraints and forging her own path. It means the signal is about to get a whole lot louder and more unapologetic, as Lakia's music embodies the unbridled energy of a woman reclaiming her power. The raw, unbridled emotion in her voice is like a call to arms, a battle cry that's going to resonate with anyone who's ever felt marginalized or silenced.
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2: Listeners should hear next Megan Thee Stallion, particularly her album Good News. The frequency matches because, like Lake Ya, Megan Thee Stallion embodies a confident, unapologetic, and empowering vibe, blending Southern hip hop with a feminine edge. The similarities in their strong, assertive deliveries and unapologetic lyrics create a sonic connection that fans of Lakeya's Jet Up would likely appreciate.
3: If you're a fan of fresh hip-hop beats, tune in now to catch Lakeya's brand new drop, Jet Up.